life, I long to be a hero. With my soul raised high, I run into the battle. I was gonna take giants down, be a man you would write about. Deep in my chest is the heart of a warrior.

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Yes, in a moment we shall be changed. In a moment we shall be changed. When we are

0: legacy. 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